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I gawked like a

A buzzard took a monkey for a ride in the air. The monkey thought that everything was on the square. The buzzard tried to throw the monkey off of his back, but the monkey grabbed his neck and said, "Now listen, Jack.

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Not bad. Cause I better have you naked by the end of this song.

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1: 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Yo, Black, it's time, word. Bird's timing. It's time, man. All right, begin.